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Do you miss me like I miss you? Fucked around and got attached to you. 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

0: 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It's with the island's most prestigious emotional support guru. Don't be late.
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2: 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What the f***, James?

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I don't play, you will never ever find another like me. Yeah, you should know you made by day, and I lost my hoes when you came my way. Will you change my mood? Oh, you're so rude.

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1: You say you got a girl. Yeah, you want me.